0: And that note brings us to the end of this edition of the 8 a.m. Balingua News on Royal FM 88.4. We receive technical assistance from Irish Kemwe, who is our sound engineer. Behind the camera for our social media handles, we had Alan Kweka, news editing, Betran Ouna and Mapala Zita, editorial coaching, Abel Bella Samari. Central coordination from the station manager, Roger Kiek, and general supervision from the Reverend Pastor Emmanuel Noel Bisai. For news presentation, we have been Bangladesh and
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0: Good afternoon, God's people. Maso Act 6 is going down the pages of history in all its glory, and while beneficiaries of last Saturday's raffle draw are jubilating, aspirants are already looking forward to the next edition.
1: When they reach the box of 1 million, I remove my muscle card. I said, as I'm removing it, call my name. I will not live here. And finally, I start this year, not finish. I'm sure that next year I will finish it.
2: I can subscribe, particularly about the house.
0: Out of Cameroon, heavy security has been deployed across Dar es Salaam in Tanzania ahead of planned anti-government protests. And in sports, Cameroon's basketball Lions are on a good foot to qualify for the 2027 FIBA World Cup. Ladies and gentlemen, those were the headlines. Good afternoon. Welcome to this special edition of the 2 p.m. News, which is essentially dedicated to Act 6 of the Mutual Assistance and Solidarity, the MASO.
3: MASO Act 6, our special page in the news.
0: The sixth edition of the Mutual Assistance and Solidarity, MASO, has officially come to a close with a successful closing ceremony held last Saturday, July the 4th, at the Yaoundé Amadou Ahidjo Omnisports Stadium. Registered mutualists who fulfilled the participation requirements were entered into a raffle draw, with winners walking away with a variety of prizes ranging from financial assistance to houses and personal vehicles. July the 4th, 2026 has entered into the history books of the Mutual Assistance and Solidarity as the triumph of unity. Mutualists demonstrated the power of African values, and Abel Bela Samari, editorialist and director of information here at Royal FM, in the following editorial says, the power and passion of MASO Act 6 is worth appreciating.
4: The thunderous applause has settled. The historic drawing have concluded, and the echo of joy still resonates deeply within our heart. MASO Act 6, a product of Renapo Finance SA, was not just a success. It was a spectacular manifestation of faith, brotherhood, and collective victory. Today, we stand in profound appreciation of the massive, overwhelming turnout of our mutualists who flooded the Amadou Ahidjo Stadium with an unstoppable wave of enthusiasm and hope. You are overwhelmingly present on July 4th, 2026, proof beyond a shadow of a doubt that the bond tying the mutual assistance and solidarity together is unbreakable. You show up in your thousand, carrying an atmosphere of high expectation and togetherness. We witness the hand of God moving mightily to select and elevate His children. Beyond the sheet number, what truly set this edition apart was your exemplary solidarity spirit and your flawless respect for the established rules. In an assembly of such magnitude, your discipline shone as a brilliant beacon of maturity. You honored the timely aligned seamlessly with the directive of the organizing committee and strictly respect the noon deadline for ticket box. More importantly, you embodied the true heart of the mutual assistance and solidarity by celebrating the winners with pure, unadulterated joy. In the mutual assistance and solidarity, MASO, everybody benefits and nobody loses. Your name was not raffled out. Do not be discouraged for a single moment, because your harvest is still maturing. You are cheered for those who took home the magnificent villas. Financial packages and other offers prove that when one member of the mutual assistance and solidarity wins, we all wins. To all the blessed beneficiary of MASO Act 6, your season of manifestation has officially begun, but your journey requires swift action. You are hereby called upon to rush to any Renapo Finance SA agency within a strict moment of 45 days from the date of the raffle draw to consolidate your offers. This administrative step is vital to secure your allocations and seamlessly integrate your new assets and financial opportunity into our institutional framework. Do not delay in fulfilling these financial requirements. Let the same urgency that brought you to the Ahmadu Ahidjo Stadium guide you to finalize your breakthrough immediately. As we move forward, every mutually must deeply consume and reflect upon the powerful message delivered by the visionary promoter of the mutual assistance and solidarity, the Reverend Pastor Bisaye Emmanuel Noel. He strongly called upon everyone to maintain absolute respect for the procedures and timely payment of their different financial package. Furthermore, he emphasizes the critical need for the better handling and maintenance of automobiles and vehicles distributed through the mutual assistance and solidarity. We must manage these blessings with utmost responsibility because our long-term vision is staggering. By the year 2040, we shall have mutualists who will benefit from the 5 million reconvention bonus. With this glorious future ahead, the momentum must not stop here. We are making an immediate passion call for massive registration and contribution into Maso Act 7. If ACSI was a powerful demonstration of favor, Act 7 promises to break boundaries and unleash double attenders. Do not wait for the final deal to possess your own name at the level of the mutual assistance and solidarity, because Maso has as principal mission to remove man from the shackle of poverty.
0: And during the official closing ceremony, registered mutualists of Maso Act 6 who fulfilled the participation requirements were entered into a raffle draw, and the winners walked away with a variety of prizes. Our reporter Ngang Nadesh spoke to some of the winners and now reports.
5: I was just trusting God, that God don't abandon me. Please have mercy on me, have mercy. And finally, He did it for me, I'm so happy.
3: It was a moment of excitement, relief, and celebration as beneficiaries erupted in joy after hearing their names announced among the lucky winners of the raffle draw. Winners received financial assistance ranging from 100,000 francs to 2 million francs CFA, while others also walked away with villas and personal vehicles.
6: Sheila Homfingai, I'm a farmer. I have to buy pork to men, fowl, something like that. I have to employ people to do work in my farm. I have 500,000.
7: I am from Gambe. I just won a sum of 250,000, so I am very happy. I think this money is going to help me.
8: My name is Elundunga Julien. I'm very happy to be among the winners of today at Maso at the sum of 100,000 francs. I thank God for everything and I hope it will bring me many chances.
3: The excitement was equally shared by representatives of absent mutualists who joyfully received the prizes on behalf of the lucky winners.
9: My name is Joseph Davin. I represent my mother. I won a candidate of 500,000. I'm very happy for that and I'm very grateful for that. So I thank God for being here and to win my candidate.
10: It's not me who has win, it's my sister Avomo, and I'm very happy for her. First time and my first time to do it. 100,000. I will talk with my sister. So and if she's okay, I want to say her to go to school with it because she's very smart.
3: A loyal mutualist for the past 4 years, this beneficiary describes the win as a reward for years of commitment and trust in the initiative. He speaks in broken English.
11: My name is Mathurin. So I'm very happy because it's number four years we had a try. So at the places, you know, we say, I can't play even at Tombola. No, I entered this in for my long project for 20 years. But as it don't come, so 750,000. Very happy. I'll just be very happy.
1: I said, I will not go back. When they reach the box of 1 million, I remove my muscle card. I said, as I'm removing it, call my name. I will not live here. And finally...
3: From first-time winners to long-standing mutualists, the emotions were the same: gratitude, excitement, and hope.
0: And just as the name suggests, a raffle draw is a game of chance, one that many mutualists are aware of. Glory Ngange caught up with some members whose names were not raffled out and put together this report.
3: After patiently waiting for several rounds and crossing fingers for their names to be picked, these mutualists were not among the lucky winners as they expressed disappointment.
12: I wanted 250,000 and I did not get it, but I will have to continue.
13: I'm really feeling bad. I had so many problems to resolve with the money. What can I do? I am going back to Mbamikim. This is my third year, but I cannot give up now.
3: It is not, however, a big deal for others who have already come to an understanding of how the Renapro finance product operates.
12: I initially went for 500,000, then I went for 250,000. I didn't still get it. I know next year I can win. It is not a problem for me because with God everything is possible. So this was not my turn. God's time is the best. I know this is not God's time, so when His time is due, He will make me a winner just like my brothers and sisters too.
3: Songwa Elizabeth and Numei Solange have expressed hope as they look forward to the next edition of the Mutual Assistance and Solidarity.
12: I will still subscribe. I'm already with Renapro. Even last year, I did not succeed, but I did not give up. So next year, I will still be with the Maso. I will still register. I started and I'm not stopping even in the next 20 years. We will still be here by the grace of God.
3: It is worth noting that winning an offer is just one of the advantages of becoming a mutualist, as members tend to enjoy a host of benefits, including assistance after the loss of an immediate family member.
0: Glory Ngange in that report. Equally, during the celebration of African Solidarity, that is Maso at 6 at the Amadou Ahidjo Omni Sports Stadium here in Yaoundé, many mutualists frequently visited the registration and reclamation canopy in a bid to get more inquiries about Maso Act 7. Speaking to some of them, as well as an official from this pavilion, our reporter Evans Williams and Jobati noted their excitement as far as this act was concerned. His report.
14: Noted as one of the most eye-catching pavilions at the stadium, the registration and reclamation tent stood tall with many mutualists, guests and passers-by who are crowded the place for various reasons best known to them. Rex Muller is one of the officials who operated under this canopy.

0: meeting them now, and they will have a seat and wait the event goes to an end, because we'll have a raffle draw. The draw will be on first, second, third. So passerbys, they came in to ask what's going on. We have a good number of them that registered for the after 7.
1: On the part of the mutualists, it was a grandiose event and won't want to miss the 2027 edition case of Mbarga Charles Henry, who benefited from a villa.
2: God has already blessed us, and we will continue to do it. So, by God's grace, yes, by God's grace, because it's God who gave me, and it was an instruction of God, because it's God who told me to register. It's my first time, and we pray about it. Even this morning, God said that it will be positive. It's really amazing.
1: It should be noted that all beneficiaries of Maso Act 6 now have 45 days to signal themselves in any of the Group Runapo Finance SA agencies nationwide in order to duly receive their offers.
3: And as you heard in that report by Evans Williams and Joe Batty, Act 6 of the Mutual Assistance and Solidarity Maso has come and gone, and attention is already being turned towards Act 7. Mutualists and aspirants alike are looking forward to the next Maso editions. Let's get some of them in this Vox Pop put together by Glory Ngange.
4: I'm called Bonsen Adeline. I come here to the study of Miss Paul to observe her this occasion of RENAPRO. I start this year, not finish. I'm sure that next year I will finish it.
5: I can subscribe because particularly about the house, because it's not easy to put the money at home and say that after 5 years or after 10 years I will build my own house. But with this initiative of RENAPRO, I think that it is very good and better for us in Cameroon, because life is not easy.
6: My name is Ajay Christopher. I started 1 year after Maso started. That is, I'm in the 5th edition. But they are going to the 7th edition now.
7: The initiative is good for the social assist. Tomorrow, I can try to subscribe if I see that is good for me.
3: Also present at last Saturday's Maso Act 6 raffle draw ceremony where pressmen and women from different media outlets. Our reporter Jeffrey Tachum interviewed some of them, who spoke about the social impact of such an initiative and the need to reinforce its promotion beyond borders.
8: In the words of Eric Otabila, the grand raffle draw of Maso Act 6 is not only a financial initiative, but also the living testimony of solidarity among Cameroonians and a bridge that brings communities closer.
9: I only wish that God permit us to continue next year, because that is kind of ceremony that we need. You can see the solidarity between Cameroonians, solidarity between people. We don't understand one name or one tribe. We understand different region of the country in this ceremony. In Africa, we don't know who is Eton, who is Bamileke. We always know that a human being is a human. That is the spirit of Africa. And with Maso, we wish that this kind of spirit grows out.
8: More to that, the journalist equally shared his opinion regarding the visibility of the event on media platforms.
9: Visibility comes automatically when we do a good job. All the visibility that Maso needs will come immediately. We don't need to go in many media to promote Maso, but we know that when a job is well done, the visibility comes immediately. Keep the cap.
8: In the same light, Jax, a former journalist who now serves as press relations officer, gives Group RENAPRO Finance SA their flowers for the Maso initiative.
10: This is my fourth time to assist at this Maso event. Also, general manager of RENAPRO Finance SA has contributed to development of population by bringing them out of poverty. The Maso initiative has supported many businessmen and has also helped small, medium enterprises prosper.
8: Last 4th of July proved to be a life-changing day for many mutualists during the grand raffle draw that marked the close of Maso Act 6 at the Ahmadu Ahidjo Stadium. Lucky winners went back home with houses, taxis, and financial support to launch their businesses and sustain existing ones.
3: To mark the Maso Act 6 grandiose raffle draw ceremony at the Ahmadu Ahidjo Stadium, several renowned artists answered present. Springway Crispin, head of Reporters, Brigades and Culture, puts some of their performances in this report.

0: Raffle draw ceremony with a spirit-filling performance. And shortly after, she revealed.
1: Oh my God, I feel so excited. I feel like God is doing a great job in Maso. I feel God is raising Rena Proof Bank from year to year. Because this time around, it's not just filled with emotions, but we can feel the presence of God in the place, especially the speech of the CEO, Papa Emmanuel Bisai. See how emotional and how kind he is for the Cameroonian population.
0: Another gospel singer that hit the stage was John Duchamp.
2: La Masso, salut! C'est ça, non? Voilà!
3: Le temps est arrivé où seuls ceux qui se seront donnés au Seigneur entièrement verront la vie éternelle. Ne faisons pas semblant avec Dieu.

0: And at the third phase of the event, mutualists had the privilege to enjoy some live performances of young artists like Isa Mowine and Junior Belinga.
1: Si l'Éternel est ton berger, dis d'abord, oh, wow!

0: Seigneur Jésus, je persévérerai avec toi.
1: Artists will sing for the mutual assistance and solidarity Maso, like Richard Foka and Sammy Wambo, equally answered presents, just like the previous editions.
2: I choose to sing for Maso because I was touched by the project. I continue to encourage people to register to the Maso because Maso is there for our good.
3: I'm finished so well because I like what Pastor Emmanuel Bisai do. It's very great. I pray God to give him plenty of wisdom to make plenty of mutualists become higher.
1: Due to their support and faith for the Maso,
2: I choose to sing for Maso because I was touched by the project. I continue to encourage people to register to the Maso because Maso is there for our good.
3: I'm finished so well because I like what Pastor
1: Due to their support and faith for the Maso, they have all confirmed their availability for the future editions.

0: Maso Act 6. That was our special page in the news.
1: And after that beautiful special page, we take you out of Cameroon. Nigeria says two of its citizens have been killed in South Africa at a time when foreigners are being unduly targeted there. A statement from the foreign ministry said Emeka Charles Irogbu was reportedly killed by police officers using gruesome interrogation techniques, while unidentified assailants had killed shop owner Musa Yunana Joe on the same day. Authorities in South Africa's capital, Pretoria, say they are investigating. And still about Nigeria, at least 9 farmers have been killed and several others abducted in a deadly raid on a farming community in Kaduna State, underscoring the growing insecurity threatening rural livelihoods as armed gangs intensify attacks during the country's planting season. The attacks reportedly took place over the weekend when the gunmen stormed fields in Benin Gwari district, opening fire on the farmers. Heavy security has been deployed across Tanzania's commercial capital, Dar es Salaam, today ahead of planned anti-government demonstrations as fears grow of a repeat of last year's deadly election violence. Police armed with riot gear have flooded the streets after calls for July 7 protest against political repression, despite a government ban on all political gatherings. Authorities insist the deployment is routine, but officials have warned that anyone taking part in demonstrations will face tough actions. At least 20 people have been killed and more than 100 others wounded in clashes at a prison in Sri Lanka. Violence broke out at the prison in Negombo, some 22 miles north of the capital, Colombo, last evening and continued into the early hours of today. This, according to local media reports and police sources. The reason for the clashes was not immediately clear at press hour. Then the impeachment trial of Philippines Vice President Sara Duterte has begun in Manila today in a highly charged case that could determine her political future. Thousands of police were deployed around the Senate in the capital as protesters calling for Duterte's conviction began gathering outside. Meanwhile, the vice president's office said she would not appear in person. She is being impeached on allegations of corruption, bribery, and an assassination plot against one-time ally president Ferdinand Marcos. We come back with sports just after this break. Sportsman Biwa Brian has joined me. Good afternoon, Brian.
2: Good afternoon, Mapalazita.
1: We begin with basketball, where Cameroon's senior men's basketball team has moved a step forward in their bid to qualify for the 2027 FIBA World Cup in Qatar.
2: The senior men's basketball team has successfully advanced to the second and final qualifying round for the 2027 World Cup. Following a flawless run in the third qualifying window held at the Japoma Sports Complex, the team finished first in their group with 11 points ahead of South Sudan, Guinea, Tunisia, Nigeria and Cape Verde for the first time ever. A World Cup debut is now within touching distance, and according to basketball consultant Iftala, the team is just under 4 wins away from booking their flight to Qatar 2027.
3: For the first time, Cameroon is going to reach first. Before the first game, Cameroon is the only team with 11 points. They are going to play in August. Cameroon is going to play against Tunisia, Nigeria, and Guinea. And for Cameroon to be sure to get the qualification for the World Cup, Cameroon has to win 3 or 4 games over the 6. Because if we see the great participation of Cameroon, in 2019, Cameroon got 7 victories and was almost qualified, but it was not the case because of the special results against Nigeria and Ivory Coast. But we can notice that with 7 wins at this time, Cameroon was close to the qualification. So if we see that, we can consider that with 8 or 9 victories, you are sure that that you can get the qualification. So the first aim for Cameroon is to try to win all the three games on August.
1: Brian, the National Federation of University Sports, FENASU, has programmed the national finals for the 2026 University Games.
2: The 2026 national finals of the University Games will officially kick off on August 5 and run through to August 9 at the University of Ebolowa. The competition will mark the grand final of the Cameroon revamped National Federation of University Sports format, bringing together the best student athletes from across the nation. An estimated 1,600 athletes representing 22 public and private higher education institutes will converge in the South region for the said competition. Notably, competitors who successfully navigated the 2025 zonal qualification will battle for gold across 12 distinct sports disciplines, including the likes of basketball, handball, volleyball, and several other disciplines.
4: 2026 FIFA World Cup, our special page in the news.
1: The quarterfinal brackets for the ongoing 2026 FIFA World Cup is gradually taking shape, with four teams already qualified, and among them is one African nation, Brian.
2: The first half of the quarterfinal bracket is already officially locked, with four teams already qualified, including England, Norway, France, and the lone African team so far, Morocco. The Atlas Lions of Morocco face co-host Canada in the round of 16 and put on a clinical performance to walk away with a 3-0 victory, becoming the first team to secure their place in this year's quarterfinal. France brushed aside Paraguay with a disciplined 1-0 victory in Philadelphia, courtesy of a Kylian Mbappe penalty goal. The Three Lions of England survive an absolute thriller against co-host Mexico at the Estadio Azteca, grinding out a 3-2 victory to reach the final eighth, while Norway pulled off a 2-1 comeback victory against five-time world champions Brazil. The remaining four quarterfinal slots will be decided over the next 48 hours as the remaining round of 16 fixtures wrapped up, featuring highly anticipated clashes including Portugal versus Spain and the United States up against Belgium.
1: Brian, you also have news about Brazilian superstar Neymar Jr., who has announced his retirement from international football.
2: The Brazilian icon officially retired from international football following a 2-1 defeat against Norway in the round of 16 last night. The announcement came at the MetLife Stadium in New Jersey, the exact venue where the 34-year-old forward made his senior debut 16 years ago. Neymar closes his legendary international chapter as Brazil's all-time men's leading goal scorer, logging 80 goals across 130 appearances.
4: 2026 FIFA World Cup, that was our special page in the news.
1: Let's now have a summary of this newscast in the French language with Francine Ateba, who has joined me in the studio. Bon après-midi, Francine.
5: Good afternoon, ma palazita. 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

0: This beneficiary describes the win as a reward for years of commitment and trust in the initiative. He speaks in broken English.
1: My name is Mathurin, so I'm very happy because it's for number four years we had a try. So at the places, you know, we say I can't play even at Tombola. No, I entered this in there for my long project for 20 years. But as it don't come, so 750,000. Very happy. I'll be very happy.
2: I say I will not go back. When they reach the box of 1 million, I remove my muscle card. I say as I'm removing it, call my name. I will not live here. And finally.
0: From first-time winners to long-standing mutualists, the emotions were the same: gratitude, excitement, and hope.
3: Media professionals were equally a part of this celebration. Our reporter Jeffrey Tachim interviewed some of them who spoke about the social impact of such initiative and the need to reinforce its promotion beyond borders. His report.
4: In the words of Eric Otabila, the grand raffle draw of Maso at 6 is not only a financial initiative, but also the living testimony of solidarity among Cameroonians and a bridge that brings communities closer.
5: I only wish that God permit us to continue next year, because that is kind of ceremony that we need. You can see the solidarity between Cameroonians, solidarity between people. We don't understand one name or one tribe. We understand different region of the country in this ceremony. In Africa, we don't know who is Eton, who is Bamileke. We always know that a human being is a human. That is the spirit of Africa. And with Maso, we wish that this kind of spirit grows out.
4: More to that, the journalist equally shared his opinion regarding the visibility of the event on media platforms.
5: Visibility comes automatically when we do a good job. All the visibility that Maso needs will come immediately. We don't need to go in many media to promote Maso, but we know that when a job is well done, the visibility comes immediately. Keep the cap.
4: In the same light, Jax, a former journalist who now serves as press relations officer, gives Group Renapro Finance SA their flowers for the Maso initiative.
6: This is my fourth time to assist at this Maso event. Also, general manager of Renapro Finance SA has contributed to development of population by bringing them out of poverty. The Maso initiative has supported many businessmen and has also helped more medium enterprises prosper.
4: Last 4th of July proved to be a life-changing day for many mutualists during the grand raffle draw that marked the close of Maso Act 6 at the Ahmadu Ahidjo Stadium. Lucky winners went back home with houses and financial support to launch their businesses and sustain existing ones.
3: To mark the Maso Act 6 grandiose raffle draw ceremony at the Ahmadu Ahidjo Stadium, several renowned artists answered presents. Fenyo Crispin, head of Reporters Brigade and Culture, put some of their performances in this report.

0: The Jubilee Praise Team, led by its president, the Reverend Faith graced the first phase of the Maso Act 6 raffle draw ceremony with a spirit-filling performance. And shortly after, she revealed,
1: "Oh my God, I feel so excited. I feel like God is doing a great job in Maso. I feel God is raising Rena Proof Bank from year to year. Because this time around, it's not just filled with emotions, but we can feel the presence of God in the place, especially the speech of the CEO, Papa Emmanuel Bisai. See how emotional and how kind he is for the Cameroonian population."
0: Another gospel singer that hit the stage was John Duchan.
2: "La Maso, salut! C'est ça, non? Aha! Voilà!
3: Le temps est arrivé. Seul ceux qui se seront donnés au Seigneur. Entièrement pour la piété.

0: And at the third phase of the event, mutualists had the privilege to enjoy some live performances of young artists Isa Mowan and Junior Belinga.
1: I chose to sing for Mason because I was touched by the project. I continue to encourage people to register to the Mason because Mason is there for our good.
2: I'm feeling so well because I like what Pastor Emmanuel Bisari do. It's very great. I pray God to give him plenty of wisdom to make plenty of mutualists become higher.
0: Artists will sing for the mutual assistance and solidarity like Richard Foka and Sammy Wambo equally answered present, just like the previous editions. Due to their support and faith for the mutual assistance and solidarity, they have confirmed their availability for the future editions.
3: Axis of the Mutual Assistance and Solidarity, MASO, has come and gone, and attention has already turned to Act 7. Mutualists and aspirants alike are looking forward to the next MASO editions. Get them speaking this Vox Pop.
4: I'm called Bonsen Adeline. I come here at the start of Miss Paul to observe her this occasion of RENAPRO. I start this year, not finish. I'm sure that next year I will finish it.
5: I can subscribe because particularly about the house, because it's not easy to put the money at home and say that after 5 years or after 10 years I will build my own house. But with this initiative of RENAPRO, I think that it is very good and better for us in Cameroon, because life is not easy.
6: My name is Ache Christopher. I started 1 year after MASO started. That is, I'm in the 5th edition, but they are going to the 7th edition now.
7: The initiative is good for the social assist. Tomorrow, I can try to subscribe if I see that is good for me.
3: If you are just joining us, you are listening to the 6 p.m. Balingua News on Royal FM 88.4 in Yaoundé. Members of the parliament are currently holding a debate session with members of the government on the medium-term economic and budget program for the next 3 years. Taking place at the Paul Biya Glass House, the plenary is led by the Speaker of the National Assembly, Honorable Theodore Datuo, in the presence of government members led by the Minister of Finance, Louis-Paul Motaze. Meantime, the Young Francophone Parliament has opened today in Yaoundé in a plenary session chaired by the President of the Parliamentary Assembly and Senior Deputy Speaker of the National Assembly, Honorable Ilarion Etong. This ahead of the 51st General Assembly of the Parliamentary Assembly of the Francophonie tomorrow, July 7. Lawmakers from over 100 Francophone parliaments will meet in Yaoundé for a week to strengthen cooperation, and most of them have already arrived in Yaoundé. A 5-day forum on gender and child statistics has gone underway in Yaoundé, gathering experts from across Africa. The international event, which is in its maiden edition, aims to strengthen the production and use of gender and child statistics for a better policymaking to support inclusive development throughout the continent. Cameroon has joined the rest of the world today, July 6, to commemorate World Zoonosis Day. To this effect, a roundtable discussion was organized today in Yaoundé, during which experts called for stronger prevention, joint risk assessment, and approaches to protect civilians. The event was organized by the National Program for the Prevention and Fight Against Emerging and Reemerging Zoonosis, hinged on the theme, Zoonosis Prevention is a Collective Responsibility. It should be noted that 75% of infectious diseases originate from animals. Today is equally World Rural Development Day, declared by the United Nations General Assembly in September 2024. The day raises awareness about the economic potential of rural communities and aims to eradicate rural poverty by investing in sustainable agriculture, climate resilience, and infrastructure. out of Cameroon, Mali's Anifi camp in the Kidal region is currently under attack from the NIM jihadis and the FLA separatists. They are up against the Malian army and their Russian partners from the Africa Corps. The joint group launched a series of attacks in Gao in the north region, Sevare in the center, and Kinyoroba in the south, even though the military succeeded to repel them. On Sunday, gunfiring from separatists prevented four army helicopters from landing in Anifi. And in sports, the 2026 National Athletics Championship and Cup of Cameroon has come to an end, with FAP emerging champion in both the male and female categories. The action unfolded on Sunday at the Olembe Stadium, featuring a turnout of over 500 athletes in 12 different track and field disciplines. While evaluating the national championship, the Secretary General of Cameroon Athletics Federation, Shankwo Kote, underlined that he is satisfied with the performances of the athletes this year. Take a listen to him.
8: We have a means of satisfaction because coming at the end of the season, talking about track and field events, we are very satisfied. You know, we had a great season with many records broken. It means the job has been well done. So I want to seize this occasion to say thanks to the trainers, to the team managers of the clubs, and people of media, because you made your job by putting our athletes on target. Now, we had a very great event because we had one of our records broken yesterday in 10,000 meters. We had a great idea creating the Cup of Cameroon, and this is the 10th edition. Because in national championships, for sure, every year we knew who will be the club champion, who will be the champion in some disciplines, in some events. But in the Cup of Cameroon, knowing that it's Olympic classification, it's very difficult to know who will win. And this is why we are very happy with this competition.
3: And that except in sport brings us to the end of the 6 p.m. Balingua News, which was technically assisted by Salomon Isana, who is our sound engineer. Behind the cameras, we have Brian Bidan, Alan Quick, and production assistants Claude Balken and Jeffrey Tatchum, script editing and Priscilla Kubiteb and Evans Williams Njobati, editorial coaching Ebel Bella Samari, coordination the station's manager Roger Kiek, and general supervision the Reverend Pastor Bisai Emmanuel Noel. For news presentation, we have been Glory Ngange and
9: Olivier Ndemaipo. Les programmes ne s'arrêtent pas sur la radio des auditeurs. La suite, c'est avec On refait l'actu de Roger Kiek de Kiki. Bonne soirée à tous.